0: CD Radio, la emisora que une generaciones.
1: When I'm down on the microphone stand, I give you all the dope lyrics and introduced in the band to make you understand how this is planned. I demand a microphone to rock the homeboys with an instrumental to make noise. Yo, I rock the homegirls too. I'll explain the name of the crew. Yo, this beat is

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This beat is Technotronic. 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

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Y'all understand what I'm talking about. Down there, we have a plant that grows out in the woods and the fields. Looks something like a turnip green. Everybody calls it poke salad. Poke salad. We got it now. Used to know a girl who lived down there. She'd go out in the evening, pick a mess of it, carry it home and cook it for supper. Cause that's about all they had to eat. But they did all right.

0: before you go, there's something I want you to have.
1: Oh, it's beautiful. But wait a minute, isn't this...
0: Yeah, yes it is.
1: But I thought the old lady dropped it into the ocean in the air.
0: Well, baby, I went down and got it for you.